0: has both vehicles and roads open. I'll be check 20.
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0: Apache 24. Good. Call spinning, 9-1 hang up in the area 1750 West Lloyd. Number is history, 9-1 hang ups. Second one's a juvenile problem at Highland Knolls apartment, 1776 West Olive, for three juveniles that are enjoying the pool on this hot summer day.
1: Copy. You get that for next.

0: 2.
1: Dolphin 249 will be out at 36 Eastmore. We'll follow up.

0: 333, copy traffic. 333, respond to 17575 North Main for 20002 just occurred. RP speeding, a white truck hit another car and then continue northbound Main from Avenue 178. We're going to advise HP and PCSO.
1: 10476, from 81.
0: 10-4. RP is also stating they're following the vehicle that struck them. My partner's trying to advise them to pull over, but there was a vehicle that pulled over on Main just north of Linda Vista.
1: 10-4, did they advise the extent of the collision?
0: 10-4, they didn't advise much information. They were trying to follow the suspect vehicle.
1: 10-4, break. 271, code 2, code 3.

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1: What?
0: 309, respond to 1076 West Toma Avenue, non-injury TA. Can be a single vehicle TA. RP is requesting to be checked out by ambulance due to feeling dizzy. She mentioned that she hit a trash can and fainted.
1: Copy from 81.
0: 10-4. I did run the register owner. They're valid and clear. Minimal history.
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0: 71, were you able to locate a victim?
1: Negative, I'm 76 to the original RP with the deputy. Break, portable, can you just confirm if they're still out there?
2: Avenue 196
0: and Orange Belt Drive. Porterville, Paul 271, I'm in the area. I'm check one, and anybody near Linda Vista or all around Wallace County?
2: Okay,

have heavy static. I copy you out with the vehicle. We were able to get the 28 from CCSF.

0: Paul 271, how do you copy?
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0: 333 was out with the vehicle. It's going to be unrelated. He's continuing to the potential deputy's location. I'm returning to the city.

0: Paul 271. 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Have we had any additional callers for that?
1: Get it.
0: 10-4.

0: 27, copy traffic prior. Could be a transient issue, Zalid Park, 700 North El Granito.
1: D29, copy 76.
0: 4 break 336, respond to back 327. It's going to be a female transient there that's yelling at a male juvenile on a blue bike. Stand 4. RP's not stating the female's threatening to stab the juvenile. No weapons are seen.

0: Paul 271. I'm almost 23 on the Zalo Park traffic. Can you put me on it?
1: They're going to be located at the tennis court.
0: Apple.

0: 7123. Did she provide a description for the female?
1: It's going to be a Hispanic female adult, dark complected, white shirt, black shorts. RIP doesn't have visual of the male juvenile anymore.
0: 10-4.

0: Roosevelt, Paul 271, are they still landline?
1: They're stating there's also a white female adult, white shirt with multicolor and black shorts. An additional female pulled up to the two females, pulling a wagon with a dog inside, last seen wearing a black shirt, black pants, red shoes.
0: Or I have eyes on them. They're crossing the culvert on the north side of the tennis courts, going eastbound, probably crossing over to Main or the street right behind Main Street. Hawkins.
2: D27, I copy. I'll be sensitive.

0: 71, whoever's on landline with that female, she's trying to wave me down, but let her know I'm trying to get to the suspect.
1: 5-4, we're still landline, we'll abide.

0: 2-10-1-3-20-10. Did you want me to contact RP?
1: Let's try to find these subjects first. They're going to be somewhere directly to our west, possibly on the walking trail. I didn't see them, though.
0: 10-4.

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1: 10-4.
0: To the statue where Main interconnects.

0: 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I'll be out with three.
1: Out with three.
2: I'll be over there.

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1: That's a 27-1 available.
0: Stand by just one, break 336 unit status.
2: Code 4.
0: 4, break 333, go ahead.
1: You a YO 9174.
0: That's 33, you have too much static. My partner copied Y yellow 9175151, Lassa De La Cruz Cervantes.

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1: 10-4. 36, 2729, 2 by name of Doobie. West of Rubio, first of Angel, 12, 6 of 77, break. Go ahead. Left of Corona, first of Desiree, UBA 4, 11, 05.

0: Porterville, Paul 271. One of the females is detained. She's argumentative and uncooperative.
1: 5-4. They're covering.
2: Between tabs 29, one additional.
1: 27, go ahead.
2: Lopez, first of Amanda, 821 of 89.
1: 4.
3: Porterville, Paul 271. Is the RP still standing by?
1: My partner will recontact to see if she still has Alice Mark.
3: 10-4. I'll be 70 site. Correction, 76, back that way. If you can have her just meet me where she saw me last time.

0: 36.
1: Both your subjects are clear, local on CAC, now you have an SRF. We have extensive history with both.
2: Go ahead. Well, they're making spontaneous statements that it was a male subject, possibly 27 years of age, by the first name of Francisco.
1: And 4, and your subject's clear local at CAC, negative and SRS.

0: 21.
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0: 71, my partner attempted to recontact the RP. Negative answer, voicemail left. She was laughing at the tennis courts.
1: 10-4, I'm 23 there now and I don't see her again.

0: 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I'm check one on the original RP. I've been here. There's nobody else coming up to me, so just go with what we have.
1: 10-4.

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0: 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I'll be 10-6 on the site.

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0: 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All the other females were code 4. Close it out, check 30. Unit 13-8.
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1: Hey, sir. That was the only one I could find.
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0: That sounds like it's going to be 22, Adam.
1: My partner contacted us, so the advisor can't fix right now, so contact back.

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RP was provided with options. I'm 10-8. 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
0: Back. Respond to 882 North J Street, Unit 1, 415 family. RP is in a verbal with her husband, and then the husband hit her car with a stick.
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0: 36. My partner is landline with a female, but she disconnected. Do you need us to recontact?
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0: Go ahead.
1: Regalado, first of Yvonne, phonetically yellow, Victor, Ocean, Nora, Nora, Edward, 927 and 77. I'm going to be out with her.
0: 10-4.

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0: 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Does your subject have a first name of Lou, Lincoln, Ocean Union, Middle of Gina?
1: Three 29 AA for
0: 10-4. She's valid and clear.
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station. California 4585, 3 Charles 2, in front of Jamba Juice on Henderson, eastbound, correction, westbound.

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1: 9, go ahead.
0: Last of Gonzalez, this is E-Zebra, first of Saul. It's going to be a junior 627 of 2001.
1: 10-4, he's valid and clear.
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0: 7326 the back. 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Transient issue. 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Unit 8, Adams.
1: 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I'm going 23 now.

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0: 329, just info, he's advising the FEMA have GOA plus B west on Olive towards 65 underpass, overpass.
1: Four.
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0: 27, Lhasa Bird, First of James, 91588. Clear local, NCAC, showing he is on county probation, 21310, with search and test, and is a registered 290.
1: 10-4, I'll be making contact with RP.
2: 4. Porterville, Paul 271, does it show the last time he registered?

0: 71.
1: Good.
0: 271, there's no date listed on the annual registration date.
1: Cowboy.
2: Paul, 327. He's advising he's just released from South County approximately 4 days ago.
1: Seven, 271, is he claiming to be a transient in our city now?
2: From he's claiming he's homeless.
1: 327-271, 10-4. Confirm the date he was released. If it's more than 5 business days, he's in violation. If not, tell him he better register on Monday.
2: 10-4.

0: you 20 times. He's advising he made an appointment with his probation officer. Can you confirm the release date from South County?
1: Additional, he doesn't register with probation, registers with the department of the city he's residing in.
0: Stand for.

0: 27.
1: I made an appointment for the 21st at the PD at 0830.
0: Plan 4. South County also advised he was released on the 10th, 7-10-26.
1: Plan 4.

0: 27, we're not able to see if he has an appointment on that day.
1: 10-4.
2: Three 27 271. I'm trying to check right now.
1: 10-4.

0: 23-27-271. The next registration date's July 23rd. His name is not on it. Let him know if he doesn't register for that date on Monday. He'll be in violation.
1: 10-4.

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James was advised of the next registration date. He was done on his way. Check 3.

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0: 550 West Springfield Avenue, Unit I, Item 103, Parkview Village Apartment. RV can hear yelling, screaming, and objects being thrown from the apartment.

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0: carry that same subject. 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

0: 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However, if a female has, then call for us.
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0: 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You're on 27291 by Cal driver's license.
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0: YLO 3904446, last of Bernal, interchange with genetically John, Adam, Ida, Mary, Edward, Sam.

joint 10 house, check one from Porter to Newcomb on Martin. Close it out, check one.